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1: Reincarnated, I was stargazing. Life goes on, I need a

0: 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Love your vibe,
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0: We the best,
1: boy.
0: Give me the light,
1: yeah.
0: And we turn it up every time,
1: every time.
0: And we bust it up, watch it,
1: watch, watch it.
0: Ha!
2: Kimba, how are you, bad, sir?
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0: bad, bad, getting lit. Love you, vibe.
1: Yeah.
0: We the best.
1: Boy.
0: Give me the light.
1: Yeah.
0: And we turn it up every time.
1: Every time.
0: And we bust it up, watch it.
1: Watch it.
0: Ha!
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1: Boy.
0: Love your vibe.
1: Yeah.
0: We the best.
1: Boy.
0: Give me the light.
1: Yeah.
0: And we turn it up every time.
1: Every time.
0: And we bust it up, watch it. Aye.
1: Watch it.
0: Ha!
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Okay. 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I could see what we're going to drop on the rhythm here.

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1: 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One more time. Come tap, come tap. Big tune, that's enough. Big tune. Big tune. Yeah, big up to T, that O, that K. Big up to Flex, big up to Alex, big up to BSC. You don't know. You see if BSC be there.
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